West Michigan's greatest hits. Elisa, thank you for having your throwbacks on tonight. Also, Jill, she is hanging with us, babysitting for the kids down the street. Jill, big props for teaching them 80s music while their parents are out tonight.

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0: And it's Barbara. 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
1: And Josh picking up his son from a late volleyball practice tonight. 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And Josh is having a moment just hanging in the car with this one. Josh, it's all yours, my friend. On the floor.

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I'm Tony the Reno. Thank you for having us on tonight. And you know, when you start your day, it's Paul Landecker. The guy never stops. Get going with Paul and a smile on your face every weekday morning. Paul Landecker.

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Talking toy trends in tonight's throwback timeline. The, like, run on one of the biggest toys of the 80s. You know the year you could win some cash with us. We'll explain coming up about 20 minutes on the throwback timeline.

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97 Southwest Michigan's greatest hits. I'm Tony the Reno. Three clues about a year back in the day, maybe $100 if you guess that year, and a run on one of the biggest toys of the 80s, right around the holidays. You remember? We'll jog your memory, winning you that cash coming up.

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1: How well do you know your throwback history? 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
0: 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If you can correctly text in the year and the timeline, you could win the 100 bucks tonight. In the year we're talking about, the big run on the Cabbage Patch Dolls just around the holidays, right? Can't find them anywhere. Trying and searching. Oh, you're going crazy trying to get one under the tree for the kiddos. Hopefully it worked for you, right? Nerds Candy makes its big debut in some of those Christmas stockings this time of the year as well. Oh, and Africa, number one for Toto. What year did it all happen? Was it 1982, 1983, or 1984? Text your guest to enter and win right now, 877-909-1989.
1: Guess down. 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Message and data rates apply. Please don't text and drive at this national contest. And good luck.
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0: What year are we talking about on the timeline? We've got a run on the Cabbage Patch Dolls. Doesn't matter what color or hair. Doesn't matter the boy or girl. Get one for my kid, please. Nerds Candy first released, and this one, number one for Toto. In what year? Well, if you texted and guessed 1983, congratulations. You got it tonight.
2: I hear the

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I'm Tony the Reno. We love our 70s every Saturday, our 60s every Sunday. 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

0: 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And Jason, are we playing this one for you because you loved you some Vanilla Ice or you love the original?
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0: 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You are a connoisseur of the throwbacks. Nice job.
1: Huh?
0: 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Under Pressure is on.

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West Michigan's greatest hits. I'm Tony the Reno. Don't be surprised if your kids look back at the summer of 2026. And rather than being like, oh, it's a Benson Boone song or it's a Miley Cyrus song, they think of this song as a song of their summer. Thanks to the biopic and everything. Still everywhere. Here's MJ.

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0: Happy birthday to Shannon tonight. Shannon's got the right idea for her birthday. It's not just cake and the 40-something candles she's got on there. It's red, red wine. The song she's looking for. And a big old glass. Maybe not as many glasses as candles as she has on the cake, but Shannon, that's up to you, huh? We'll get red, red wine on for her as she is a member of Tony's Birthday Club. 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

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I'm Tony the Reno, and if this song makes you want some 90s shoes, you're in luck. The Reebok pumps. Oh, they're back, baby. You can read up on how to find them now at throwbacknation.com as we throw it back to the 90s.

7. I'm Tony DeReno. Thank you for having us on tonight. And you know, when you start your day, it's Paul Landecker. The guy never stops. Get going with Paul and a smile on your face every weekday morning. Paul

0: It's 1 year of hits for one solid hour. Throwback Nation's late night class reunion. Go! And if these sound familiar...
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I'm Tony DeReno. 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
1: Time to go back to school, at least for the music. 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
1: 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It is you tonight, our two hit wonders.
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0: It's all you class of 1991 and brought to you by Eglin's Best. Better taste, better nutrition, better eggs. First dates, a little anticipation, maybe some nerves, maybe some excitement. But I'll tell you what, if you were going on a first date back in the day, 1991, there's a good chance you were also having a first date with Mr. Lenny Kravitz. Musically speaking, that is. Let's get to his first. As you were going on one of those first dates, grab up the car, pop a mint, and we'll get into it. More of the best of 1991 continues next.
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19: 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I wanted to say thank you for the blueberries. Most students give me apples.
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19: 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Maybe next time.
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103.7. Yeah, our first date there, Lenny Kravitz, and the first big song from him. You know what? I'd say our dates with Lenny got better and better and better as time went on throughout the 90s. Gotta love it for the class of 91.

0: 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Throwback Nation's Late Night Class Reunion with more like this.
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And the song that was almost the theme song for Friends. Couldn't agree on the rights. 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
1: 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If you or your elderly parents are among those who want to live in their own home independently, but would like some structure and help throughout the day, you won't want to miss this new Moody on the Move broadcast. I'm joined today by Paula Chevalous, the Director of Clinical Operations, and by Valerie Ryder, who can speak to the quality of care and the variety of options that are available.
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1: weather. Mainly cloudy skies expected overnight with a chance for storms. Lows dip down to about 66. Slight chance of thunderstorms Saturday. Daytime highs approaching 75. Sunshine mixed with clouds at times. Clear skies Saturday night. Lows level off around 61. Dry Sunday and Monday under mainly clear skies with highs in the low 70s. A peek at the extended shows 76 Tuesday, 78 Wednesday, and 76 on Thursday. Right now, 68. I'm staff meteorologist Kara Foster. Classic.

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0: Those little records weren't just hits. They were the soundtrack to our lives. First loves, summer road trips, Friday nights with friends, and quiet Sunday mornings. Somehow, the right song always seemed to be there. Some artists gave us one unforgettable hit. 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They just wait for the needle to drop.
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1: weather. Mainly cloudy skies expected overnight with a chance for storms. Lows dip down to about 66. Slight chance of thunderstorms Saturday. Daytime highs approaching 75. Sunshine mixed with clouds at times. Clear skies Saturday night. Lows level off around 61. Dry Sunday and Monday under mainly clear skies with highs in the low 70s. A peek at the extended shows 76 Tuesday, 78 Wednesday, and 76 on Thursday. Right now, 68. I'm staff meteorologist Kara Foster. Classic.

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1: weather. Chance of thunderstorms overnight. Otherwise, mainly cloudy skies expected. Lows level off around 66. Slight chance of thunderstorms Saturday. Daytime highs approaching 75. Sunshine mixed with clouds at times. Clear skies Saturday night. Lows dip down to about 61. Mainly clear and dry Sunday and Monday with highs in the low 70s. Looking further out, 76 Tuesday, 78 Wednesday, and 76 on Thursday. Right now, 68. I'm Staff Meteorologist Kara Foster. Classic.

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0: This is Casey Kasem. We've been counting down the hits together since the days of Psychedelic Light, Speed Racer, and Scooby-Doo. 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That's right. I hope you can join me when I recount the hits from 40 to number 1, just the way I did back then. It's American Top 40, the 70s, right here.
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1: weather. Chance of thunderstorms overnight, otherwise mainly cloudy skies expected. Lows level off around 66. Slight chance of thunderstorms Saturday, daytime highs approaching 75, sunshine mixed with clouds at times. Clear skies, Saturday night, lows dip down to about 61. Mainly clear and dry, Sunday and Monday, with highs in the low 70s. Looking further out, 76 Tuesday, 78 Wednesday, and 76 on Thursday. Right now, 68. I'm Staff Meteorologist Kara Foster. 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
1: weather. A blend of clouds and sun today with a slight chance for storms. Daytime highs approaching 75. Lows level off around 61. Tonight, mainly clear skies. Sunshine mixed with clouds at times. Tomorrow, slight chance of rain showers. High of 71. Low 70s, Monday, warmer on Tuesday, with highs in the mid-70s. Looking at the long range, 78 Wednesday, 76 Thursday, and 77 on Friday. Currently, 68. I'm staff meteorologist Kara Foster. Classic.

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1: Okay, students, good first day. Don't forget your homework that's due tomorrow. And have a nice evening. Hold up, Nick. I wanted to say thank you for the blueberries. Most students give me apples.
2: Well, Mrs. Applebottom, blueberries are known as the brainberry. 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
1: 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I can already tell you're going to do very well this year.
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1: 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Maybe next time.
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0: Those little records weren't just hits. They were the soundtrack to our lives. First loves, summer road trips, Friday nights with friends, and quiet Sunday mornings. Somehow, the right song always seemed to be there. 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But every 45 has a story. 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They just wait for the needle to drop.
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1: weather. Sunshine mixed with clouds at times today with a slight chance for storms. Daytime highs approaching 75. Mainly clear skies. Tonight, lows dip down to about 61. Slight chance of rain showers. Tomorrow, daytime highs approaching 71. Mainly sunny skies. Mainly sunny Monday with daytime highs approaching 71. 76 Tuesday. Looking at the long

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1: ABC News, I'm Dave Packard. An investigation is now underway after a small Cessna plane crashed near a remote military radar site in Alaska. Eight on board, no survivors. NTSB Alaska Regional Chief Clint Johnson says the aircraft missed its initial approach amid foggy conditions Thursday around noon and crashed on the second landing attempt.
2: The pilots in this case were navigating solely by instruments. Weather conditions would not allow them to actually visually see the ground.
1: As reservoir levels sink lower in Lake Mead and Lake Powell, the Department of the Interior ordering steep cuts to the amount of Colorado River water that will be delivered to California, Nevada, and Arizona. Amid growing American concerns about the cost of living, President Trump says he'll temporarily waive a tariff on imported beef for 90 days. Nine hurt Friday night after a swing ride malfunction at Wilson County, Tennessee State Fair. Officials say most of the injuries involved legs and the hurt expected to recover. This is ABC News.
3: Southwest Michigan weather.
4: Your forecast for Southwest Lower Michigan. Mostly cloudy with scattered showers and storms, mainly this morning. We should see afternoon clearing breaking into some sunshine. Highs will reach the mid-70s, and it'll feel a bit humid and breezy with a northwest wind at 10 to 20 miles per hour. There will be a slight chance of showers and storms this evening heading into tonight. Otherwise, we'll be under a mostly clear sky with temperatures falling into the upper 50s to around 60. For Fox 17, I'm Weather Ready meteorologist Grayson Freund.
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0: 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The Captains of Cool are on deck this weekend. Steely Dan, Ambrosia, Boz Scaggs, and all your Yacht Rock favorites just ahead.
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1: ABC News, I'm Brian Clark. Canadian Prime Minister Mark Carney's vowing retaliation after new U.S. tariffs on Canadian goods went into effect at midnight. The 50% tariffs apply to $20 billion worth of Canadian products. Earlier Friday, President Trump said he would waive a tariff on imported beef for 90 days in order to reduce consumer prices. But American ranchers are not happy. The National Cattlemen's Beef Association's head lobbyist Ethan Lane said,
2: "So we have a lot of frustrated producers today, a lot of folks that feel like this isn't what they voted for. They voted for a president they thought was going to be giving them limited government, right, and free markets."
1: Chief Justice John Roberts temporarily allowed construction to resume on the White House ballroom, issuing a temporary stay of a lower court order that blocked construction because the president did not get congressional approval. Indiana Governor Mike Braun has asked the federal government for a disaster declaration after the devastating flooding in the state. This is ABC News.
3: Southwest Michigan weather.
4: Your forecast for southwest lower Michigan, mostly cloudy with scattered showers and storms, mainly this morning. We should see afternoon clearing breaking into some sunshine. Highs will reach the mid-70s and it'll feel a bit humid and breezy with a northwest wind at 10 to 20 miles per hour. There will be a slight chance of showers and storms this evening heading into tonight. Otherwise, we'll be under a mostly clear sky with temperatures falling into the upper 50s to around 60. For Fox 17, I'm Weather Ready meteorologist Grayson Freund.
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5: Before I got the hearing aids, when people would talk to me, it sounded almost always like they were mumbling. And I'd have to ask, could you tell me what you said again? And they'd come back mumbling again. So I just kind of let it go. And sometimes that got me in trouble because I really wasn't understanding an important message that they were giving. When I have the hearing aids in now, things are much clearer. It doesn't mean that they're always 100% clear. According to if I'm paying attention or not, that has a lot to do with it. But they really have improved my life. I can hear the television much easier than I used to when my wife Rosalie talks. I hear most of it. Some of the times I'm not always listening, but I can't blame that on the hearing aids. I get in trouble. Yeah.
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1: ABC News, I'm Brian Clark. The U.S. and Canada are blaming each other for a breakdown in trade negotiations, and since no deal was reached before midnight, the U.S. has now imposed new tariffs on some Canadian goods. ABC's Stephen Portnoy explains from Washington.
2: The U.S. is now imposing a 50% tariff on more than $20 billion worth of Canadian imports. This will affect only about 5% of cross-border trade, but the new duties will hit a long list of products, including beer, whiskey, milk and cheese, building materials, hockey sticks, and tongue depressors.
1: As the midterms approach, the president and vice president were on the campaign trail Friday. President Trump in Myrtle Beach, South Carolina, for Republican Senator Darlene Graham. Vice President Vance was in his hometown in Ohio. The Department of Justice said that TikTok has agreed to pay a $400 million settlement to end a 2024 lawsuit that alleged the company was violating federal children's privacy laws. This is ABC News.
3: Southwest Michigan weather. Your forecast for southwest lower Michigan. Mostly cloudy with scattered showers and storms, mainly this morning. We should see afternoon clearing breaking into some sunshine. Highs will reach the mid-70s and it'll feel a bit humid and breezy with a northwest wind at 10 to 20 miles per hour. There will be a slight chance of showers and storms this evening heading into tonight. Otherwise, we'll be under a mostly clear sky with temperatures falling into the upper 50s to around 60. For Fox 17, I'm Weather Ready meteorologist Grayson Freund.
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11: 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Students work at their own pace and have 24-hour access to lessons and assignments. 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Berrien Springs Discovery Academy is part of Berrien Springs Public Schools, inspiring each student to think, learn, achieve, and care in a global community. 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
1: ABC News, I'm Brian Clark. The U.S. and Canada are blaming each other for the breakdown in trade talks that caused President Trump's 50% tariffs on over $20 billion worth of Canadian imports to go into effect overnight, says ABC's Stephen Portnoy.
2: U.S. Trade Representative Jamieson Greer says Canada walked away from the table just after it made new demands. A senior administration official telling reporters overnight that Canada was, quote, interested in additional concessions that the United States wasn't able to provide. Now, the view north of the border is that the White House was making last-minute changes, and Mark Carney, Canada's prime minister, now vows to retaliate and match the new U.S. tariffs dollar for dollar.
1: Chief Justice John Roberts said Friday the construction of President Trump's White House ballroom can continue for now. It pauses an appeals court's block on the project because it lacked congressional approval. Risk of tornadoes for parts of Ohio today. In Indiana, more than 30,000 customers still without power for the second week after storms and deadly flooding. This is ABC News.
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4: Southwest Michigan weather.
5: Your forecast for Southwest Lower Michigan. Mostly cloudy with scattered showers and storms, mainly this morning. We should see afternoon clearing breaking into some sunshine. Highs will reach the mid-70s, and it'll feel a bit humid and breezy with a northwest wind at 10 to 20 miles per hour. There will be a slight chance of showers and storms this evening heading into tonight. Otherwise, we'll be under a mostly clear sky with temperatures falling into the upper 50s to around 60. For Fox 17, I'm Weather Ready meteorologist Grayson Freund.
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0: 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Still ahead, Hall & Oates, Toto, Kenny Loggins, and more songs that practically smell like sunscreen and lake air.
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1: ABC News, I'm Brian Clark. As the midterms approach, President Trump was on the road. He was in Myrtle Beach, South Carolina, supporting Senator Darlene Graham. The late Lindsey Graham's sister wants a full term in the Senate.
2: Darlene Graham stumbled on the debate stage this past week. She was asked how important Taiwan is to U.S. interests, and the sitting senator said she's not that informed on national security. President Trump told reporters last night if she's elected, Darlene Graham will do what the military and what he wants, and that she gave an honest answer.
1: It's ABC Stephen Portnoy. Overnight, 50% tariffs on $20 billion worth of Canadian exports to the U.S. took effect after the U.S. and Canada failed to reach a trade agreement. An American Airlines flight landed last night at Dallas, and the pilot reported several passengers had been burned by a laptop. That flight was met by emergency crews. American Airlines says one person was treated and released at the scene. This is ABC News.
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4: Southwest Michigan weather.
5: Your forecast for Southwest Lower Michigan. Skies will gradually clear as we break into some sunshine today. Highs reach the mid-70s and it'll feel a bit humid and breezy with a northwest wind at 10 to 20 miles per hour. There will be a slight chance for another round of showers and storms late this evening heading into tonight. Otherwise, mostly clear skies with temperatures falling to the upper 50s to around 60. And Sunday, a mix of sun and clouds and breezy with highs in the lower 70s with low humidity. For Fox 17, I'm weather-ready meteorologist Grayson Freund.
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0: It's another Yacht Rock weekend on Cozy Classic Hits 103.7. The captains of cool are on deck this weekend. Steely Dan, Ambrosia, Boz Scaggs, and all your Yacht Rock favorites just ahead.
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2: 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And I'd have to ask, could you tell me what you said again? 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I hear most of it. 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I get in trouble. 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

0: 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Nothing but smooth hits, sunny vibes, and Lake Michigan life. 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
9: ABC News, I'm Brian Clark. President Trump is touting his White House ballroom project one day after Chief Justice John Roberts allowed construction to continue, issuing a stay of a lower court order that had temporarily blocked the construction. ABC Stephen Portnoy has more from Washington.
10: This administrative stay simply says that everything is on pause pending further order of the Chief Justice or of the Supreme Court as a whole, which basically means that construction can continue until the justices say otherwise.
9: New 50% tariffs on $20 billion worth of Canadian goods took effect at midnight after the U.S. and Canada were unable to agree to a new trade deal. A judge in Texas today will decide if Carmelo Anthony's entitled to a retrial. He was convicted of killing a teenager at a high school track meet and sentenced to more than 3 decades in prison. And 23-time major singles champion Serena Williams, at 44 years old, is playing the mixed doubles event at the U.S. Open this week with Carlos Alcaraz of Spain. This is ABC News.
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12: Southwest Michigan weather.
13: Your forecast for Southwest Lower Michigan. Skies will gradually clear as we break into some sunshine today. Highs reach the mid-70s and it'll feel a bit humid and breezy with the northwest wind at 10 to 20 miles per hour. There will be a slight chance for another round of showers and storms late this evening heading into tonight. Otherwise, mostly clear skies with temperatures falling to the upper 50s to around 60. And Sunday, a mix of sun and clouds and breezy with highs in the lower 70s with low humidity. For Fox 17, I'm Weather Ready meteorologist Grayson Freund.
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0: 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With all the bad news we see in here, how about some good news? 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
1: ABC News, I'm Brian Clark. Trade Representative Jamison Greer said there are no further talks scheduled between the U.S. and Canada after the two sides failed to agree to a new trade deal, and that's triggered 50% tariffs on $20 billion worth of Canadian imports. Today, Canada's Prime Minister Mark Carney said,
2: "We can't control the storm that blows in from Washington. We can, however, chart a new course by building Canada strong at home and diversifying our trading relationships abroad."
1: The Georgia Bureau of Investigation has arrested four former Savannah Police Department employees, including three officers, for allegedly misusing AI-powered Flock cameras to conduct personal searches. Federal judge in New York vacated a Trump administration policy that suspends visa processing from 75 countries, saying it exceeded executive branch authority. And more than 30,000 customers in Northwest Indiana are now into their second week without power. This is ABC News.
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4: Southwest Michigan weather.
5: Your forecast for Southwest Lower Michigan. Skies will gradually clear as we break into some sunshine today. Highs reach the mid-70s and it'll feel a bit humid and breezy with a northwest wind at 10 to 20 miles per hour. There will be a slight chance for another round of showers and storms late this evening heading into tonight. Otherwise, mostly clear skies with temperatures falling to the upper 50s to around 60. And Sunday, a mix of sun and clouds and breezy with highs in the lower 70s with low humidity. For Fox 17, I'm weather-ready meteorologist Grayson Freund.
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0: 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More on the way.
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1: ABC News, I'm Mike Dubusky. The Trump administration leveling new 50% tariffs on dozens of Canadian goods today, including things like cars, cheese, even hockey sticks. Overnight, the two sides blamed each other for failing to come to an agreement on a trade deal. And now Canadian Prime Minister Mark Carney says his country will impose some tariffs of its own.
2: Canada will match Washington's new tariffs dollar for dollar in order to protect Canadian workers, farmers, families, and businesses.
1: Those Canadian tariffs set to take effect on September 8th. Four former police officers in Savannah, Georgia, are now under arrest after the state's Bureau of Investigation said they misused license plate reader technology from flock safety. And a new tropical storm has developed off the coast of Hawaii. This one's called Mocha, with sustained winds of 45 miles per hour. It's tracking south of Hawaii, which is still recovering from last weekend's Hurricane Lala. This is ABC News.
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4: Southwest Michigan weather.
5: Your forecast for southwest lower Michigan. Skies will gradually clear as we break into some sunshine today. Highs reach the mid-70s and it'll feel a bit humid and breezy with the northwest wind at 10 to 20 miles per hour. There will be a slight chance for another round of showers and storms late this evening heading into tonight. Otherwise, mostly clear skies with temperatures falling to the upper 50s to around 60. And Sunday, a mix of sun and clouds and breezy with highs in the lower 70s with low humidity. For Fox 17, I'm Weather Ready meteorologist Grayson Freund.
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0: 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Still ahead, Hall & Oates, Toto, Kenny Loggins, and more songs that practically smell like sunscreen and lake air.
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2: ABC News, I'm Mike Dubosky. New tariffs coming down on Canadian-made goods today.
3: The U.S. is now imposing a 50% tariff on more than $20 billion worth of Canadian imports. This will affect only about 5% of cross-border trade, but the new duties will hit a long list of products, including beer, whiskey, milk and cheese, building materials, hockey sticks, and tongue depressors.
2: ABC's Stephen Portnoy in Washington. Overnight, the deadline for the U.S. and Canada to agree on a new trade deal expired. Canadian Prime Minister Mark Carney is now vowing to impose retaliatory tariffs on the U.S. next month. Lawyers for Lindsay Clancy rested their case yesterday, ending their insanity defense of the Massachusetts mom who's admitted to killing her three children. When the court resumes, the prosecution has a brief rebuttal and then will proceed to closing arguments. And bad weather likely played a role in this week's deadly plane crash in Alaska. Aviation officials now say this is ABC News.
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5: Southwest Michigan weather.
6: Your forecast for Southwest Lower Michigan. Skies will gradually clear as we break into some sunshine today. Highs reach the mid-70s and it'll feel a bit humid and breezy with the northwest wind at 10 to 20 miles per hour. There will be a slight chance for another round of showers and storms late this evening heading into tonight. Otherwise, mostly clear skies with temperatures falling to the upper 50s to around 60. And Sunday, a mix of sun and clouds and breezy with highs in the lower 70s with low humidity. For Fox 17, I'm weather-ready meteorologist Grayson Freund.
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6: 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Students work at their own pace and have 24-hour access to lessons and assignments. 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Berrien Springs Discovery Academy is part of Berrien Springs Public Schools, inspiring each student to think, learn, achieve, and care in a global community. 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
1: ABC News, I'm Mike Dubosky. The U.S. has imposed new tariffs on dozens of Canadian goods, including steel, whiskey, and hockey sticks, after a deadline to reach a trade deal overnight expired.
2: Mark Carney, Canada's prime minister, now vows to retaliate and match the new U.S. tariffs dollar for dollar. For the moment, there are no new talks scheduled. This is not how President Trump expected it would go. Earlier this week, he announced a pause on these tariffs to allow for a final round of talks. And as late as yesterday afternoon, he was telling reporters he thought a deal had pretty much been reached.
1: ABC's Stephen Portnoy in Washington. Canadian tariffs take effect on American goods September 8th. Four former employees of the Savannah Police Department are now under arrest after the Georgia Bureau of Investigation said they improperly used flock surveillance camera technology for non-police business. And the search continues in Massachusetts for Karen Solomon after her husband was found dead on Tuesday. This is ABC News.
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4: Southwest Michigan weather.
5: Your forecast for Southwest Lower Michigan. Skies will gradually clear as we break into some sunshine today. Highs reach the mid-70s and it'll feel a bit humid and breezy with the northwest wind at 10 to 20 miles per hour. There will be a slight chance for another round of showers and storms late this evening heading into tonight. Otherwise, mostly clear skies with temperatures falling to the upper 50s to around 60. And Sunday, a mix of sun and clouds and breezy with highs in the lower 70s with low humidity. For Fox 17, I'm weather-ready meteorologist Grayson Freund.
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2: 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Sponsor of the day, Greenstone Farm Credit Services.
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0: Those little records weren't just hits. They were the soundtrack to our lives. First loves, summer road trips, Friday nights with friends, and quiet Sunday mornings. Somehow, the right song always seemed to be there. Some artists gave us one unforgettable hit. 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They just wait for the needle to drop.
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1: ABC News, I'm Mike Dubusky. Strong words today from Ontario Premier Doug Ford amid a growing trade dispute between the U.S. and Canada.
2: President Trump is the type of person that would steal your lunch money the first day. He'd steal the toque off your head the second day, and the third day he'd steal your running shoes. He is not to be trusted whatsoever. We need to stay united.
1: Prime Minister Mark Carney today said his country will retaliate, quote, dollar for dollar, after the Trump administration leveled 50% tariffs on Canada overnight. In other tariff news, some ranchers are voicing their concern about the president suspending tariffs on imported beef yesterday in an effort to reduce costs ahead of the midterms. And tropical storm Mocha isn't expected to be as strong as Hurricane Lala from last weekend, but even still, the storm system is expected to bring heavy rain to Hawaii's Big Island over the next few days, up to 15 inches in some areas, according to forecasts. This is ABC News.
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9: Southwest Michigan weather.
10: High temperatures reach up to 75 this afternoon under mainly clear skies with a slight chance of thunderstorms. Lows dip down to about 61 tonight, mainly clear. Mainly clear skies. Tomorrow, slight chance of rain showers. Highs around 71. Mainly clear skies. Monday, with highs around 71. 76. Tuesday. Looking at the long range, 78. Wednesday, 76. Thursday, and 77 on Friday. Right now, 75. I'm Staff Meteorologist Kara Foster.
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12: Ladies and gentlemen, welcome to Yacht Rock Radio. My name is Captain Adam. So glad you're here with me to enjoy the lifestyle, the smoothest soft rock from the late 70s and early 80s. Today, we've got a five fave for David Pistoresi. We'll talk about George Benson and his appearance schedule. The Yacht Rock Song of the Day is a request for a gentleman recovering from eye surgery. We'll talk about the San Diego Yacht Rock Festival, the Yacht Rock Cruise, and I'll update you on my appearance in Michigan next week. But first, it's Bob Welch launching us off the docks with Sentimental Lady on Yacht Rock Radio and yachtrockradio.com.

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It is out. It is released. 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Bongo Bay, the new song from Starbuck. Here's their classic, Moonlight Feels Right, on Yacht Rock Radio.

Here's something pretty cool happening in September in, well, near Los Angeles in Thousand Oaks, California. September 27th, Jeff Skunk Baxter is getting together with a bunch of musicians that had appeared in Steely Dan over the years. And they'll be performing an evening of Steely Dan, Sunday, September 27th in Thousand Oaks, California. We've got a link to this on our Facebook page if you'd like to check that out. It is Steely Dan with one of our favorites. 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

0: Rock Radio. I'm Captain Adam. I am getting excited. We are 1 week away from Yacht Rock Radio presents Mount Yachtmore at the Roxy Theater in Rochester, Michigan. A beautiful theater. We'll have so much fun. I'm bringing some prizes. We're going to do a lot of trivia and have a lot of fun. There's a good chance if you're going to this, you're going to walk away with some swag. Some Yacht Rock Radio t-shirts for certain. And you know what? I'm thinking I might get on Amazon and just order a bunch of stuff to give away. It's going to be a circus. You got to join me for the fun. 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

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That was I'm Free. He's going to be on board the Yacht Rock Cruise, along with Boz Skaggs, your two main headliners. 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

Time now for the Yacht Rock Song of the Day, and it's a request from Steve Grandstaff. Steve, I can't thank you enough for supporting Yacht Rock Radio all these years. You've been a great passenger, and I'm honored to play this Yacht Rock request for you. He emailed me and told me he's having eye lens replacement surgery on his right eye. So he's requesting Dr. My Eyes from Jackson Browne as the Yacht Rock Song of the Day. 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

0: That's a great song from Jackson Browne. Not exactly yacht rock. It was our yacht rock song of the day. I didn't realize how old that song was. I think of the late 70s when I hear Jackson Browne. Maybe it's Somebody's Baby from the Fast Times at Ridgemont High soundtrack that drags me from the late 70s into the early 80s with Jackson Browne. That song, Doctor My Eyes, was from 1972. I mean, that's only 25 months away from the 60s. Time, it does not stop, and the world keeps spinning. As does the Yacht That Rocks. More Yacht Rock Radio to come. We've got some George Benson for you, another band performing on the Yacht Rock Cruise, and more. 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
13: ABC News, I'm Mike Dabusky. The U.S. leveling new 50% tariffs on Canadian goods after trade negotiations with that country fell apart overnight. Ontario Premier Doug Ford.
14: We need to fight these tariffs, tariff to tariff, dollar to dollar. And I'm glad he didn't sign that deal because it was a bad deal. It was a bad deal for Ontario. It was a bad deal for the auto sector, the steel sector, and manufacturing sector.
13: Earlier today, Canadian Prime Minister Mark Carney announcing that Canada will institute retaliatory tariffs starting on September 8th. In other tariff news, some ranchers are voicing opposition to the president suspending tariffs on imported beef yesterday in an effort to reduce costs ahead of the midterms. And Tropical Storm Mocha is not expected to be as strong as Hurricane Lala from last weekend. Even still, the storm is expected to bring heavy rain to Hawaii's Big Island, 15 inches in some areas. This is ABC News.
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19: Southwest Michigan weather.
20: Highs level off around 75 this afternoon under mainly sunny skies. Mainly clear skies. Tonight, lows dip down to about 62. Slight chance for showers. Tomorrow, high temperatures reach up to 71, mainly sunny skies. Daytime highs approaching 71. Monday, under mainly sunny skies. 76, Tuesday. Taking a look at the extended forecast, 78 Wednesday, 76 Thursday, and 77 on Friday. Currently, 75. I'm Staff Meteorologist Kara Foster.
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It's the Yacht That Rocks, Yacht Rock Radio, and George Benson, 83 years old, still performing, kind of. He last performed in May. He does appear here and there. We'll let you know if he gets back on stage anytime soon. For now, it's George Benson, Give Me the Night, on Yacht Rock Radio.

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Any other way is a strange way.

0: Fireball Strange Way on Yacht Rock Radio. My name is Captain Adam. Can't wait to see you in San Diego. It's coming up less than a month away now on September 19th. That is a Saturday in San Diego. We are less than a month out from the San Diego Yacht Rock Festival. Three incredible tribute bands, Yachty by Nature, Boaterhead, and the Dirty Yacht and Scoundrels will be on stage making the smooth come true. I'll be your host and MC. As always, I'll have some fun trivia, giveaways from the stage. No doubt I'll be dressed like a nautical fool. And we encourage the nautical attire. We have over 90% participation with everybody wearing captain's hats and navy blue, anchors, ship's wheels, flamingos, white pants. I might even wear some white pants. I haven't made up my mind yet. 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All right, coming up, we have a five fave for David Pistoresi. He's got a great list. Stick around and find out what's on his five fave. 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
5: 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I get in trouble. 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
0: All right, here we go. Let's do a five fave for David Pistoresi. He's listening to us out on the west side of the country on 100.9 Cherry FM in Yakima, Washington. David, we can't thank you enough for tuning in and enjoying us every week for the Yacht Rock Lifestyle. He sent me an email. You can too. 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He wrote, after 5 years of agonizing over this playlist, he's finally got 5 songs that he thinks are pretty good. David, thanks for putting so much time and effort into this list. 5 years in the making now, and it better be good. It's off to a great start in the 5th position as we launch off the docks with Donald Faison.

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Heart of the Night on Yacht Rock Radio. In the fourth position on today's five fave for our winner, David Pistoresi. And in the middle of the list, we're going to go deep with Ambrosia's very first release, their debut single. Released in 1975, it peaked at number 17 on the Billboard Hot 100. A top 20 hit that doesn't get that much airplay anymore. We're proud to get it on the air for you, David. It's Holding On To Yesterday from Ambrosia on Yacht Rock Radio, number 3.

What a great song there with the guitar solo at the end from Mr. Christopher Cross himself on lead vocals and lead guitar, Ride Like the Wind, in the second position on today's Five Fave. And that means we've reached the tip of the cruise ship and David Pistoresi's favorite song of all time. David seems to really like Ambrosia because he had Hold It On To Yesterday in the third position. And his number one song is How Much I Feel. 40% of his Five Fave is Ambrosia on Yacht Rock Radio.

0: Ambrosia appearing twice today on the Five Fave for David Pistoresi. And the funny thing is, his wife did a Five Fave about 5 years ago, he says. And she had two Ambrosia songs on her Five Fave as well. This is an Ambrosia family, ladies and gentlemen. David, thank you so much for the email and getting in touch with me. He also writes in his email that he's already booked his cabin for the Yacht Rock cruise next September. 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My thanks to Brad, our engineer, Taylor, our producer, and most of all, you, the passengers. 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
3: ABC News, I'm Mike Dubosky. There are new 50% trade tariffs now being imposed on a range of Canadian goods, including cars, steel, whiskey, even hockey sticks. Canada is vowing to retaliate with tariffs of its own in the coming weeks, and it's all after trade negotiations between the two countries fell apart overnight. Ontario Premier Doug Ford.
4: A tariff on Canada is nothing more than a tax on the great American people, and the American people are great. Not so much for the president, but we'll keep going.
3: U.S. Trade Representative Jamieson Greer, meanwhile, blamed Canada for the breakdown in talks. A 19-year-old named Carmelo Anthony is now facing up to 30 years in prison after a judge denied his request for a new trial today. He was convicted of stabbing another teenager to death at a track meet in Texas in April, last April. And tens of thousands of people have been without power in Indiana for more than a week and a half now after heavy storms blew through the area, knocking down trees and power lines. This is ABC News.
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6: Southwest Michigan weather.
7: Your forecast for Southwest Lower Michigan. Skies will gradually clear as we break into some sunshine today. Highs reach the mid-70s and it'll feel a bit humid and breezy with the northwest wind at 10 to 20 miles per hour. There will be a slight chance for another round of showers and storms late this evening heading into tonight. Otherwise, mostly clear skies with temperatures falling to the upper 50s to around 60. And Sunday, a mix of sun and clouds and breezy with highs in the lower 70s with low humidity. For Fox 17, I'm weather-ready meteorologist Grayson Freund.
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1: ABC News, I'm Dave Packer. America is trying to break us so they can own us. That from Canadian Prime Minister Mark Carney in an address to his nation today. After trade talks collapsed late last night and with no deal, the U.S. imposing 50% tariffs on a host of Canadian goods, Carney today saying Canada will retaliate, quote, dollar for dollar. Ontario Premier Doug Ford today calling out President Trump's negotiating style.
2: President Trump is the type of person that would steal your lunch money the first day. He'd steal the toque off your head the second day, and the third day he'd steal your running shoes. He is not to be trusted whatsoever. We need to stay united.
1: A Texas judge has denied Carmelo Anthony's request for a new trial. The teen was convicted of stabbing another teen to death during a track meet and sentenced to 35 years in prison. In Massachusetts, an arrest warrant issued and an urgent search for the wife of an off-duty cop who was found dead at their home. This is ABC News.
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4: Your forecast for southwest lower Michigan. Skies will gradually clear as we break into some sunshine today. Highs reach the mid-70s and it'll feel a bit humid and breezy with the northwest wind at 10 to 20 miles per hour. There will be a slight chance for another round of showers and storms late this evening heading into tonight. Otherwise, mostly clear skies with temperatures falling to the upper 50s. The meteorologist, Grayson Freund.
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0: It's another Yacht Rock weekend on Cozy Classic Hits 103.7. Still ahead, Hall & Oates, Toto, Kenny Loggins, and more songs that practically smell like sunscreen and lake air.
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6: 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Maybe next time.
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0: Hi, this is Casey Kasem. We've been counting down the hits together since the days of Psychedelic Lights, Speed Racer, and Scooby-Doo. 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That's right. I hope you can join me when I recount the hits from 40 to number 1, just the way I did back then. It's American Top 40, the 70s, right here.
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4: 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This is Joe Cortez with back to back themes. We got a bunch of music artists actually that wanted to become teachers and were teachers over the next 4 hours. 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